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0: 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Ever go so hard on chips and salsa that you have to get your dinner to go? Yeah. Been there.
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1: 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And the tax code is complex and unforgiving. 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

0: 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Your friends always telling you that you should be on the radio? Maybe you're the funniest person at work. 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Or maybe you just always wondered what it would be like to sit behind the microphone. Well,
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Wait a second. 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

0: Hey, so you think you're entertaining? Your friends always telling you that you should be on the radio? Maybe you're the funniest person at work. 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Or maybe you just always wondered what it would be like to sit behind the microphone. Well,
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0: 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Or maybe you just always wondered what it would be like to sit behind the microphone. Well,
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0: 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Or maybe you just always wondered what it would be like to sit behind the microphone. 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

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Thank you. Wait a second. Oh, we can see you through this radio. And you may want to put some clothes on. Or not. 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

0: Hey, it's Taylor with the Morning Scoop on Y103. Hope you're having a great start to your day. I know we didn't have a chance to catch up yesterday. As I tell you every Tuesday morning, Taylor Younker was in the studio with me yesterday. We were talking all things marriage and motherhood. Yesterday's topic landed on peanut allergies. We were talking about back to school and how her son has officially beat his peanut allergy. If you missed that episode, it was a good one. She will be back on Monday morning, though, so make sure you tune in on Mondays to hear Taylor and all of her stories of her crazy three boys and her high school sweetheart that is now her husband. Since we didn't have a chance to catch up yesterday, I wanted to catch up this morning. So what happened this weekend? What do you have to share with me? You can always text me at 217-423-9595. We are going to roll into some Fall Out Boy, Ella Langley this morning, and then we're going to catch up and I'm going to share a little bit about my weekend. So don't go anywhere. It's Taylor with the Morning Scoop on Y103.
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2: 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You can also bring non-perishables to the Staley lot in front of University Commons from 7:30 to 10 a.m. every Wednesday in September. The Macon County Clerk's Office has released a candidate's guide for next year's consolidated election. It's available on the county's website. Candidates can start circulating petitions on August 25th. School board candidates will file petitions with the county clerk's office from November 16th at 8 a.m. through November 23rd at 5 p.m. Candidates are encouraged to seek legal counsel, as the clerk's office can't provide legal advice or notarize candidate forms. More at nowdecatur.com.
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0: was Ella Langley choosing Texas. She is going to be at the State Fair this Friday. It's Sailor with the Morning Scoop on Y103. Thanks for tuning in on this Tuesday morning. We've got some Ella fellas out there, apparently, because this concert is sold out. I am so jealous, too. I wish I would have had an opportunity to grab a ticket, but this time of the year is just so uncertain for me with the ice cream season, so I didn't want to overbook myself, but I've got several friends that are going. I can't wait. I actually got the opportunity to see Ella Langley at Boondocks in Springfield. I believe it was last year. And it was a great concert. She is just so stunning and she pulls off bangs like nobody I have ever seen before. So I definitely have a little bit of a crush on her. I won't lie, but who wouldn't with vocals like that? Don't go anywhere. We've got some Taylor Swift, Adele, and then Ariana Grande coming up after this on Decatur's number one hit music station.
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0: you come in or what?
1: I promised I would get you up on my weekend, and I am here to deliver. It's Taylor with the Morning Scoop on Y103. It's our Monday morning recovery room session on a Tuesday. Don't let me confuse you. It is, in fact, Tuesday morning. I just had a guest in here yesterday. Taylor Yonker was with me in the studio, so we didn't have a chance to really catch up about our weekend, but I love to hear about yours. I was on the go all weekend, it seemed like. I went to my best friend's house on Friday night. Her husband was having a 30th birthday. So we celebrated with our friends. We got to enjoy some ice cream and some cake and some Casey's pizza. I mean, true small town party vibes. And the theme was Holy Cow, You're 30. So everyone was dressed accordingly. And then I went on a little adventure up to Gridley, which is north of Bloomington, Saturday morning to grab a marketplace find with my cousin. And then we had media day on Sunday. So high school football and cheerleading. Leaders. We got to have them at Millican for a podcast, some interviews, some liners to run, and then they also got to do some photos, which is really exciting as we prep for football season kicking off this Friday. So it's going to be a great week here in Central Illinois. I can't wait to share all of the exciting events with you. Here's some Benson Boone, Beautiful Things. Talk about a tongue twister on this Tuesday. It's Taylor with the Morning Scoop on Y103.

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As someone that's in marketing, I find all of the trends fascinating because I know everything goes in and then it goes back out and then it always comes full circle again. And one thing that I did not expect to come back into trending styles was being a meemaw. And if you are confused by that, let me explain. It's Taylor with the Morning Scoop on Y103. Happy Tuesday. I hope you're having a great start to your day. Maybe you're headed to work. Either way, I wanted to share just some things that I have noticed. I'm big on TikTok as far as watching everybody on TikTok. I like Facebook. I like Facebook Reels. And one thing that has come full circle again is everyone's in their grandma era. And I mean, I'm talking decor. We're very into like the gold again, the wooden like accents. 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
2: 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The Citizens Voluntary Advisory Committee on Data Centers will present its findings on data center development in Macon County on the 31st. 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CVAC was formed to study the potential opportunities and challenges of data center development and give advice to local decision makers. It's not a governmental body and it has no legal authority. A written report should be available before the meeting. 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Memorial Specialty Care ENT and Allergy in Decatur is now offering walk-in appointments for common ear, nose, throat, and allergy issues. 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

I hope I didn't offend anybody during my last break. It's Taylor with the Morning Scoop on Y103. I was sharing my thoughts on how trends always go in circles, and one thing that seems to be back is being a granny. I think that it's so funny because all of these girls have really leaned into their meemaw era of cooking and canning and, you know, gardens and all of the things, and I so badly want to be that person, but I am still stuck in like the hustle and bustle of life. I'm like constantly a go, go, go type of person. So I think this is going to be my goal for next year, is I want to really slow down and enjoy the small things and be able to do this. I have such high hopes of growing a garden and keeping plants alive, and I am the worst at it. So I was reading a story this morning about a woman who spray painted her dead bush green to avoid any penalties with the HOA, and I sure have some thoughts about it because I have been there. Don't go anywhere. We've got Miles Smith, Taylor Swift, and Chris Brown coming up, along with Olivia Rodrigo. It's Taylor with a Morning Scoop on Y103.

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0: say.
1: A woman spray painted her dead bush green, and I have never felt so seen. It's Taylor with the Morning Scoop on Y103. One thing that I have learned in my short years of adulthood is that I will never buy a house that is within an HOA. And you might think I'm crazy, but the idea of other people having an opinion on my yard or my landscape or being able to tell me what color I can paint my house or my shutters just does not sit right with me. And so if you are someone that has a positive experience with this, I'm so happy for you because I have read so many horror stories, and this is one of them. This poor lady had to spray paint her dead bush that she killed green to avoid any penalties by the HOA. I guess her HOA kept charging her $45 because of her dead bushes, and so she spray painted it green so she could stop dealing with it, and she went viral for it. So many people were praising her, and she said in her video, "It's not dead no more, Becky." They're going to be like, "How did it get green?" I don't know how it got green, but it's green today and it's not your problem. All the power to this lady. She got over 7 million views, and that is definitely my approach to life. It's Taylor with the Morning Scoop on Y103.
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0: I wanted to share an incredible story of fighting homelessness. And a man by the name of Andrew Lunetta, who lives in New York, had been working in homeless shelters for over a decade when he quickly came across the pattern. And it was that people would leave the shelter and take the most affordable housing options possible. And then they would quickly return looking for a bed. And so he started this nonprofit called A Tiny Home for Good back in 2014. And they build tiny houses for people who are experiencing the struggles of homelessness, are having to stay in shelters, and are just in need of a safe space. So this is a great way to help fight that fight. And I have loved reading all of the amazing stories this morning of people who have found a safe space in one of these tiny homes. And while there's not a lot of space for you to spread out or have a lot of belongings, it is your own individualized area for you to have the space to heal and recover. And that is only the beginning. Andrew offers services and support groups and everything that these individuals are needing to build a great life. And to hear someone just making such an impact in the world, especially in a time of need like today, is truly just something to share a little bit of joy with others. So I would love to implement a program like this here in Decatur. And maybe there are different programs that exist like this that I'm just unaware of. But if there is a way for us to get involved, I would love to know about it. So please let me know. I just wanted to share that because what a great story to start your day off. It's Taylor with the Morning Scoop on Y103.
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1: 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Milliken is teaming up with the WSOY Community Food Drive, and fans can help during this Saturday's fall scrimmage against Eureka College. The game starts at 1:15. Fans are encouraged to bring a canned food donation. If you bring a canned good to the scrimmage, you can receive free admission to the Big Blues September 12th home opener against Luther College. You can also bring non-perishables to the Staley lot in front of University Commons from 7:30 to 10 a.m. every Wednesday in September. The Macon County Clerk's Office has released a candidate's guide for next year's consolidated election. It's available on the county's website. Candidates can start circulating petitions on August 25th. School board candidates will file petitions with the county clerk's office from November 16th at 8 a.m. through November 23rd at 5 p.m. Candidates are encouraged to seek legal counsel, as the clerk's office can't provide legal advice or notarize candidate forms. More at nowdecatur.com.
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0: It's been a huge year for theaters. We've had movies like Toy Story come out, The Odyssey, another Spider-Man movie. It's just been a great summer for lots of movies to go see. One movie that is rumored to be having a sequel is Barbie. It was a huge hit, and that was no secret. But apparently, they are having some issues with it coming together because some individuals are wanting too much money. Apparently, Margot Robbie, Ryan Gosling, and the director Greta with her husband are all wanting significant upfront raises plus increases in back-end payouts. Now, if you are unfamiliar with Barbie and all of the money that went into it the first go-round, Margot Robbie reportedly made over $50 million just for starring and producing in Barbie. So, I mean, that's quite a bit of money to want to increase from there. So, I would say that this probably isn't going to go anywhere anytime soon until they can all come to an agreement. I guess Warner Brothers has made half a dozen offers over the last few years, and they have all been rejected. One was supposedly even for, quote, life-changing money. So we will see what actually comes of this. Stay tuned. It's Taylor with the Morning Scoop on Y103.
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0: If you're looking to make plans tonight, it is a great evening to attend the state fair. Even today, if you don't have kids in school, this is it. It is Tuesday. This is a midweek special that encourages families to attend the state fair. It's Taylor with the Morning Scoop on Y103. Thanks for joining me this morning. Yes, that is right, though. Discounted admission is offered for adults and seniors today. All rides in the Carnival Midway and Adventure Village will be just $2 each. What a great promotion for the Illinois State Fair. We have the rest of the week. You have until Sunday, this Sunday, August 23rd, to get there. So make sure you get it on your calendar. You won't want to miss it. I know it's a little challenging with kids going back to school, but you can always go over there in the evenings and just enjoy a night out with the family. I'm planning on going over Thursday, I believe, so we will see if that pans out for me. And then, like I said, Ella Langley will be there Friday evening if you've got concert tickets. And then the Chicks will be there Saturday. It's Taylor with the Morning Scoop on Y103.
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0: I shared a story earlier this morning about a lady who spray painted her dead bush green so that way she could avoid HOA penalties. And I see a lot of myself in her. It's Taylor with the Morning Scoop on Y103. Thanks for joining me today. I was laughing about this so hard because I have always heard that you should spray paint your mums. One thing that I am notorious for is I love mums, especially in the fall with my pumpkins out on the porch. I think they are so pretty, but I am the worst person at keeping them alive. I guess I just don't water them enough because I always think it's fall. So, you know, they don't take as much upkeep, but then it's 99 degrees in September. And next thing I know, I'm killing them off and they're roasted and wilted. So I have heard that you can spray paint your dead mums so that they look better. And I have considered it, although I haven't followed through with it. So maybe that's what I should do. And I'm just going to follow this lady's footsteps. It seemed to work for her. So I think I could get away with it as well. Let me know what you think. It's Taylor with the Morning Scoop on Y103.
1: This is an important notice to all U.S. taxpayers. The IRS is giving away billions of dollars in tax savings through a federal program called the Fresh Start Initiative to aid delinquent taxpayers. This initiative was established for anyone facing financial hardship and unable to pay their back taxes. Qualifying and enrolling in this program will stop

0: 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The Mid-Illinois Labor Council will have their annual Labor Day parade and picnic in Decatur on Labor Day, September 7th. 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

0: As I was talking about mums in the last break, I had a hard time believing that it is already time for fall and to start planning for your mums and pumpkins. I mean, I know we're only mid to the end of August here, but this summer has just flown by like it always does. I'm sure with Illinois weather, we still have plenty of warm days. It doesn't look like the temperature is going to be dipping off anytime soon. Looks like it's consistently going to stay in the 80s for the next few weeks. And of course, with the humidity around here, that means it's actually going to feel like it is in the 90s. Maybe by the 1st of September, we'll dip off a little bit into the 70s, but a lot could change in 3 weeks. So don't quote me on that. Hopefully, we can avoid some storms. Looks like there's some possible rain coming in tomorrow and Thursday. 55% chance both days, it looks like. So we will see how it pans out. I'm definitely ready for some more sunshine, a little bit of cooler weather. So I am not too sad that fall is right around the corner. It's Taylor with the Morning Scoop on Y103.
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0: If you're looking for something to do tonight, grab your friends and head to Trivia Night at Door 4. It's Sailor with the Morning Scoop on Y103. 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

You are on air. It's Ryan Seacrest here on Y103. Welcome to our Tuesday thing here. Do you have anxiety or stress? There are things in your home you got to get rid of that are causing it. I'll tell you the three at the top of the list before the hour's up.

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0: Central Illinois' number one hit music station. You're on air. It's Y103. Quote of the day here in a second. Now, these are the three things you should get out of your house to get rid of stress. What are they? One, a visible trash bin. When you can see a trash can, that stresses you out. We've got them everywhere visibly.
1: What?
0: Two, a chair covered in clothes. That is a problem. I do it all the time. I throw things there. They're not dirty. They're not clean, but they're not dirty. They're usable one more time before they have to go. Number three, furniture that blocks walkways.
1: Oh, my gosh.
0: Check that out. You can't have that sofa in front of
1: my parents are guilty for that.
0: Yes. It's a common mistake. Today's quote. Every day there's one. Today's depression is when you live in the past. Anxiety is when you live in the future. And peace is when you live in the present.
1: I was going to say live in the now. It's good. It's a good one.
0: It's great if you could do it. That's always the challenge, isn't it?
1: Peace equals
0: sounds
1: present.
0: Good, but can you actually do it on your own?
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1: Tanya, you want a trending report? You want to do that next?
2: Yeah. Do you believe in the rule, never go to bed angry?
0: Oh, I have thoughts about this.
2: Okay, all right.
0: Well, what about it?
2: Well, Travis Barker and Kourtney Kardashian are, this is basically the one rule for their marriage.
0: Okay.

0: We're on air on Central Illinois' number one hit music station, Y103. So Tanya said, do you believe in the rule with your partner? Solve it before you crash.
1: Yes.
0: Don't go to bed angry. I'm not so sure that's such a smart thing to do. And I may have pivoted on my stance, but why do you bring it up?
1: Because Travis Barker is opening up about the one rule that keeps his marriage to Kourtney Kardashian Barker healthy and alive. He says that he and Kourtney make sure that they hash out any disagreements before bed, no matter how small. He said, we try not to ever fall asleep mad at each other. He says it's as simple as owning it. So just resolving anything so you don't go to bed not feeling connected. That's the key word. Going to bed not feeling connected.
0: Okay, fine. I used to think you can't go to bed angry. Now I know you can, because the next day things are so much better. Time. This too shall pass.
1: Mm-hmm.
0: Time corrects so much that seems so intense in the moment. And I know in relationships I've always said recently, let's just sleep on it and see if we have a different perspective tomorrow. You just need to. It's not a abandon. It's a pause.
1: Okay. Sleep time isn't even real time.
2: What do you mean it's not real time?
1: You're sleeping.
2: Yeah, but,
0: I know, but you
2: wake
0: up the
2: refreshed.
0: Next day and things seem not so bad.
2: Exactly.
0: So my advice to you, Tanya, as a newbie in the relationship category, is don't try and solve the crime before you go to sleep. Sleep on it.
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4: 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The Citizens Voluntary Advisory Committee on Data Centers will present its findings on data center development in Macon County on the 31st. 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It's not a governmental body and it has no legal authority. A written report should be available before the meeting. 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Memorial Specialty Care ENT and Allergy Indicator is now offering walk-in appointments for common ear, nose, throat, and allergy issues. 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
0: All over?
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1: Dave McRae is going viral after literally dipping herself in gold during her Lollapalooza performance. While performing Sports Car, she dove in and emerged on stage completely covered in metallic gold. And it wasn't actually paint. It was a skin-safe mixture made with methyl cellulose, copper, and water. Her team reportedly used around 67 gallons of it for the live performance. Fans are also convinced all the gold could be teasing her next era. We shall see.
2: Ladies and gentlemen, buckle up for another That's a Pepper Thing. First up is Brian. He likes to iron his shirt to look presentable to his can of Dr. Pepper. What a gentleman. That's a Pepper Thing. And Harper, who makes her family clap every time she cracks one open. It's a respect thing. It's also a Pepper Thing. Next up, Jaden, who wears a blindfold while sipping because he can't handle the beauty of an ice-cold Dr. Pepper can. We get it. It's gorgeous. And it's a Pepper Thing. Meanwhile, Big Mike has set up a personal wind machine so every sip comes with that slow-motion hair moment. So cinematic. That might be the most pepper thing I've ever seen. And what drives all this? 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

0: 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It's Ryan Seacrest here on Y103.
1: D23. Sisney, you went down to Disneyland, right?
2: I did. I was at the Disneyland Hotel, and then we did Disneyland all day on Saturday.
1: So D23, Disney 23, refers back to 1923 when it all started.
2: Oh, I always wondered what it meant.
1: I was there to host what they call the D23 Legends Ceremony. It was the Honda Center.

0: It's super cool. Just, you know, fans come, Disney fans come. And I really was thinking about, it's one of the most special things for me. And to see they honored The Rock and Anne Hathaway and Bob Iger, the boss for a long time at
1: Jonas
0: Disney. The Jonas Brothers, the Imagineers, the people behind the rides, all that stuff. But what's really just, I know this is obvious, but what's great about Disney is that, like, it's the way they make you feel. Mm-hmm. You feel so happy. They just have a way of tapping into viscerally making you feel happy.
1: 100%.
0: Disney announced their legends, one of which was Dwayne The Rock Johnson. He's going to be on this week. Also, they talked about Tomorrowland and the refurb.
1: Yeah.
0: We're going to get into details about that coming up next hour.
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0: 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Your friends always telling you that you should be on the radio? Maybe you're the funniest person at work. Maybe you've got an opinion about everything. Or maybe you just always wondered what it would be like to sit behind the microphone. 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
3: 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Milliken is teaming up with the WSOY Community Food Drive, and fans can help during this Saturday's fall scrimmage against Eureka College. The game starts at 1:15. Fans are encouraged to bring a canned food donation. If you bring a canned good to the scrimmage, you can receive free admission to the Big Blues' September 12th home opener against Luther College. You can also bring non-perishables to the Staley lot in front of University Commons from 7:30 to 10 a.m. every Wednesday in September. The Macon County Clerk's Office has released a candidate's guide for next year's consolidated election. It's available on the county's website. Candidates can start circulating petitions on August 25th. School board candidates will file petitions with the county clerk's office from November 16th at 8 a.m. through November 23rd at 5 p.m. Candidates are encouraged to seek legal counsel, as the clerk's office can't provide legal advice or notarize candidate forms. More at nowdecatur.com.
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1: Thanks for reaching out, voting for your favorite songs. I got them stacked up. On this Tuesday, Ariana Grande was on top yesterday. Here she is, number 5, Hate That I Made You Love Me.

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1: All right, somber headline, Hungary's Sziget, 2026 last week. Big deal, his first ever European headlining festival gig. Cameras rolled live as he rolled up to the backstage in a limo, escorted to the stage by this fellow superstar and her dance team, Zara Larsson. Here she is at five.

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4: 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The Citizens Voluntary Advisory Committee on Data Centers will present its findings on data center development in Macon County on the 31st. It's a public presentation starting at 5 at the Decatur Civic Center Theater. CVAC was formed to study the potential opportunities and challenges of data center development and give advice to local decision makers. It's not a governmental body and it has no legal authority. A written report should be available before the meeting. The public and governmental officials are invited. Memorial Specialty Care ENT and Allergy in Decatur is now offering walk-in appointments for common ear, nose, throat, and allergy issues. 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

0: You are on air. It's Ryan Seacrest here on Y103.
1: Yeah, it's a big Disney convention. It's the con. It's the Disney con event. They get together. They make big announcements for Disneyland. Also, the legends are honored. It's on Disney Plus if you want to watch. It's up now. Check out Disney Plus. Also, they announced, Sissany, Tomorrowland, the Reno. What are they going to redo?
2: Yeah, they're going to try to reimagine this all ahead of Disneyland's 75th anniversary, which is in 2030. So crazy to think about that it's kind of around the corner. New attractions, more open space, and overall just an updated look. So it's not like they're just like slapping new paint and like doing landscaping. This is going to be a pretty big overhaul. And of course, Disney fans are so excited about this. And they're asking the same question, and that is, are they going to bring back the People Mover? Do you remember this? Mover.
1: Yeah, man. High above the park, you can cruise through on the People Mover.
2: So it ran from 1967 to about 1995, and it gave you like a scenic Grand Circle tour of Tomorrowland. Yeah. It's still there. The track is still there, but obviously has not been in use for many, many years. Disney has not confirmed whether that old track is going to be brought into this new refurbishing, reimagining, but it's on everyone's mind at least.
1: Well, it's a good thing. We love Tomorrowland. We love Disney. We love the feels that it makes us have, and we'll look forward to that being done. They say 2030. I don't know any construction project that ever goes on time, so we'll see.
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0: On air with you at work, it's Ryan Seacrest on Central Illinois' number one hit music station, Y103. Coming up next. After 3 years of dating, is it time for engagement? That's Tanya's trending report.
1: Not according to Kylie Jenner and Timothée Chalamet.
0: Hang on.

0: We're on air on Central Illinois' number one hit music station, Y103. Tanya, go ahead. What's the trending report?
1: So everybody wants to know if Kylie Jenner and Timothy Chalamet are getting engaged. And the answer, according to a new report, is not anytime soon. A source told People magazine that the couple is not engaged right now and that they're not in a rush to change that. They said that Kylie and Timmy are very much in love. They don't have plans to rush an engagement. They love how their relationship is. They've been together since 2023, so it's not a new relationship. And usually that three-year mark is when people really are like wanting an engagement. But it does feel like they're getting more serious and committed, but they're just not wanting to put a ring on it.
0: Who knows? We don't know.
1: Neither one of them saying this. This is like insiders telling People magazine or whatever. But
0: 3 years is a long time.
1: That's usually the mark where you start talking about it.
0: Normal.
1: You're like, is it in our future?
0: That's long.
1: What's long?
0: 3 years. 3 years, a long time to be engaged and just start talking about it. I think you'd be talking about it after a year for sure.
1: Yeah, no, that's what I'm saying. I think 3 years is when you're expecting to get engaged.
0: No, I think it's after a year and a half.
2: Really? Wow.
1: Wow, that seems
0: fast. For most people.
2: Is that your path?
1: Yeah.
0: No, my path would be 12, 15 years.
2: Or a long engagement.
0: Or very long engagement with no ending.
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11: 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The Citizens Voluntary Advisory Committee on Data Centers will present its findings on data center development in Macon County on the 31st. It's a public presentation starting at 5 at the Decatur Civic Center Theater. CVAC was formed to study the potential opportunities and challenges of data center development and give advice to local decision makers. It's not a governmental body and it has no legal authority. A written report should be available before the meeting. 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

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I can remember several of those first days. Do I tuck in my shirt at Dunwoody High School? Do I do the half tuck? You know, the half tuck, the belt thing in the middle. 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

0: 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You're on air. It's Y103. Thanks for being with us. Tanya, what's coming up?
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0: You are on air. It's Ryan Seacrest here on Y103. You were just saying, Tani, do you have my what sign?
1: I have your best astrological matches since you're a Capricorn.
0: Yes. This is the sign that in theory in astrology, if you follow it, is best associated or best connected to you.
1: Yes. So as a Capricorn, you're best with Taurus and Virgos.
0: Good month.
1: So that is end of April to end of May and end of August to end of September. They tend to bring to help you build stability. And then Scorpio and Pisces come up a lot too. Their emotional depth helps balance out your ambitious strength.
0: Well, that's 6 of the 12.
1: 4.
2: There's 13 signs.
0: What? I thought there was a sign for every month.
2: It overlaps. So there's 13.
0: Oh, so there's a bonus month?
2: It's not a month because they're like 3
1: weeks. Wait, is there really 13? I'm not believing it. I'm believing in my solid 12, and those are your best matches. Well,
0: Thank you. Somebody give me some facts here. Look it up. The sun actually passes through 13 constellations in the sky, including the one that starts with an O, Ophicus.
1: I can't call me that in gym class. Wow.
2: I'm just saying.
0: It's not used in traditional astrology. Tanya, would you just give her a chance? She's right on, I think, based on what I'm looking up.
1: Thank you.
0: Thank you very much. That's what college gets you. I dropped out. I don't know. I thought 12. That's what dropouts think.
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on air with you at work. 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And there you go. That's going to wrap it up on a Thursday. 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

0: The Dana Cortez Show is on Y103, Central Illinois' number one for new hit music. Chick-fil-A has something new on the menu. 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
1: DJ Automatic.
2: 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Spicy Ketchup.
0: Man, major reversal. Luigi Mangione, the man who allegedly killed the United Healthcare CEO, Brian Thompson, is expected to plead guilty.
3: Is he just trying to avoid the death penalty?
0: I don't know. I don't know what the... I don't know that we'll ever know. But I will let you know if I find out. All right, food news, DJ Automatic.
3: Chick-fil-A is bringing us all a brand new sandwich. It is the chicken and waffle sandwich.
0: There's a lot of local spots that do chicken and waffles really well.
3: Well,
0: they better
3: saw the picture
0: come
3: of
0: with
3: it. It looks delicious. And then they're going to also have the s'mores milkshake. And then they're going to have the s'mores frosted coffee.
4: I love s'mores flavoring. S'mores flavored,
0: so
4: the s'mores flavored Pop-Tarts are so good.
0: Dude, when you put it in coffee, oh my gosh. I swear they're flipping it now on eBay for like $25. I'm like, I'm not doing that. What do we have for National Day, Anthony A?
2: National Thrift Shop Day.
0: I like thrifting. I like it because my daughter loves it. Like, all three of my daughters love it now. First of all, she went 4 years without buying new shoes. She wore those stupid shoes to college. I had to beg her to get new shoes. I'm like, girl, people think we just don't buy you shoes. And then she took $10 and bought her whole outfit for her senior year at the thrift church.
3: It was $50.
0: But the shoe thing, I'm like, why is it that young people want nasty shoes? That's how I can tell how old you are. I'm just going to tell you right now, you got clean shoes. I know. Sponsored by Kohl's.

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We're still the Jonas Brothers. Y103.

0: The Dana Cortez Show is on Y103, Central Illinois' number one for new hit music. Usher and Chris Brown are on tour, but somebody they brought on stage just upstaged them, Ashanti. I have physical chills listening to that right now, and I'm singing every word in my head because, well, number one, it's a great song. Number two, she sounds so good.
1: Ashanti has been somebody who's been able to maintain her star power through multiple decades, and no matter where she's at, she causes this hysteria, and I guess this is rightfully so because of her talent and how beautiful she is.
2: Anthony, you're right, her staying power, because she hasn't had a big record in a very long time.
0: I know, it doesn't matter.
1: I had the privilege and honor of covering 50 Cent's anniversary for Get Rich or Die Trying, the album. And I was in this maybe about a 2,000 person venue, and I was up on the balcony area, and then the second song dropped, and that's when Eminem's on it, and Eminem came out.
0: Oh my god,
1: dude, I was on the balcony and people rushed to the top of the balcony. I thought it was gonna fall down. It was one of the craziest concert moments, and just moments of my life, period.
2: So I've seen Kanye a bunch of times, but when he was on the Life of Pablo tour and he had that floating stage that would go out over the crowd and the mosh pits that would start underneath it, that was so much fun.
0: Oh no, because you were in the mosh pit. I think I have video. I was like, what are you doing? You're going to get hurt. You're going to get injured.
2: Screaming along to all my favorite songs and moshing? Come on.
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The Jada Cortez Show is on Y103, Central Illinois' number one for new hit music. You know you love that Down of the DM. We can't go anywhere, Automatic Anthony, without people bringing up the Down of the DM. If you missed Fridays, don't worry. We will replay it when we come back right here.

0: The Dana Cortez Show is on Y103, Central Illinois' number one for new hit music. All right, so this is a pretty new marriage that we're going to talk about in today's Down in the DM. They've been together like 4 years or so.
1: Okay.
0: And when Bridget told me that her husband, Leo, he's talking to someone, he's on Instagram, you know, direct messaging people, I thought this doesn't sound like they've settled into the relationship. It just seems
1: not
0: off.
1: Come on. It's not a crime to talk to somebody on Instagram.
0: I didn't say it was a crime. But yeah. if it's someone you don't know and you're lying about it, it's not okay.
2: So did she ask him about it?
0: Yes. And he scrubbed his Instagram messages. So tell me that's not weird. So
1: that's guilty. Yeah.
0: Yes, exactly. So go ahead and take her off hold. Hi, Bridget. You said the change happened pretty quick, right, into the marriage.
3: Yes, it was so sudden. We used to talk all the time. He called me as soon as he get off from work, and now he's almost bothered by me anytime I try talking to him.
2: Okay, I'm going to clear something up. You all been married about 4 years, right?
1: Yeah, the newness might have just worn off. I mean, it happens.
0: Oh, it's not just the newness. It's about the communication. Bridget, go ahead.
3: There's this lady that got hired a couple months ago, and I think he's been taking her to lunch.
1: Yeah, but how did you know that they were talking on Instagram?
3: Well, I was going through his friend's story, and I saw a picture of him at lunch. And Leo was sitting right next to this lady. So I went through his phone, and his messages were gone.
0: And did you see that he was talking to her specifically?
3: No. And he said he didn't know what I was talking about. But why would all of his messages be deleted, and then there's this picture of him so involved in their conversation that he didn't even notice that there was being a picture taken in the first place?
2: Well, I mean, they're working. I mean, it sounds like they might be in a meeting or something like that. Like, he's kind of focused on something
3: else. Well, Anthony, he didn't mention anything to me about a meeting, and there were drink glasses in front of him, so I don't know, maybe I'm just...
1: You do sound a little crazy. Why are you spying on his coworker's story? No, I mean, I'm sorry. I shouldn't say
3: about having drinks with some women and I'm the bad person. Okay, I don't know.
1: You're not the bad person.
0: Hey, guys, there's no need for this back and forth. Please. Just stop.
1: You know, I was just making an observation. I'm sorry.
3: Yeah, okay.
2: Very accurate, though.
3: I need to find out who this lady is, because work meetings are one thing, but there's more to this, or he wouldn't have deleted his messages.
0: Okay, so everybody calm down just a second, okay? Let's do this. So, Anthony, you're going to tell Leo that you're this woman's brother and that she's married and that you're warning him to stay away because her husband is starting to get suspicious about y'all talking and stuff.
1: Why would her brother do that?
0: I don't know. Her brother probably wouldn't. It's not about the brother. I don't even know if she has a brother. It's about Anthony getting him to talk more about his relationship with this woman, his interactions.
2: I mean, honestly, I think it's a pretty good idea. If he's working with this lady, right? So I think it would make sense for the brother to call and check the homie, too.
0: Like, yeah, because I can't act like her. He's going to know,
2: like,
0: right?
2: It's like Dana can act like the coworker, yeah.
0: Exactly. Okay, so what's her name again, Bridget?
3: Caroline. You can call Leo's phone. He uses it for work, and he always answers it. Are you ready?
0: Yeah, I'm ready, but I just need you to be quiet.
4: Hello? Parts and Construction. This is Leo.
2: Hey, Leo. This is David, bro. I want to talk to you right quick.
4: Okay. David, what can I help you with?
2: Well, I need to tell you something, dog. I need you to... Listen, I'm straight up, bro. I just need you to be careful with Caroline.
4: I don't understand what you mean.
2: Okay, man, listen. She's married, and her husband, I'm just going to be straight up blunt, dog. Her husband doesn't like her taking long lunch breaks with a little coworker or whatever you guys are, whatever it is, bro. She doesn't like her going long lunches with the man she works with.
4: I didn't know she was married.
5: Ladies and gentlemen, buckle up for another, yeah, that's a Pepper thing. First up is Brian. He likes to iron his shirt to look presentable to his can of Dr. Pepper. What a gentleman. That's a Pepper thing. And Harper, who makes her family clap every time she cracks one open. It's a respect thing. It's also a Pepper thing. Next up, Jaden, who wears a blindfold while sipping because he can't handle the beauty of an ice cold Dr. Pepper can. We get it. It's gorgeous. And oh yeah, it's a Pepper thing. Meanwhile, Big Mike has set up a personal wind machine so every sip comes with that slow motion hair moment. So cinematic. That might be the most Pepper thing I've ever seen. And what drives all this? 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It's a Pepper thing!
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We know you're listening. Thank you. Wait a second. Oh, we can see you through this radio. And you may want to put some clothes on. Or not. Y103.

0: Y103, Central Illinois' number one hit music station. Part two of today's Down in the DM. We have Bridget who contacted me. She sent me a direct message because her husband, Leo, always the nice guy. She thought everything was going well. Suddenly, he's spending a lot of time at work with a coworker that happens to be a woman.
1: Well, I was going through his friend's story and I saw a picture of him at lunch and Leo was sitting right next to this lady. So I went through his phone and his messages were gone. I need to find out who this lady is because work meetings are one thing, but there's more to this or he wouldn't have deleted his message.
0: So Anthony has Leo on the phone pretending to be Caroline's brother and we're all going to find out now if it goes down in the DM.
2: This is Leo.
3: Hey, Leo, this is David, bro. I want to talk to you right quick.
2: Okay. David, what can I help you with?
3: Well, I need to tell you something, dog. I need you to, listen, I'm straight up, but I just need you to be careful with Caroline.
2: I don't understand what you mean.
3: Okay, man, listen, she's married, and her husband, I'm just going to be straight up blunt, dog. Her husband doesn't like her taking long lunch breaks with a little coworker or whatever you guys are, whatever it is, bro. She doesn't like her going long lunches with the man she works with.
2: I didn't know she was married. Why are you calling me? Who are you?
3: So y'all going on these long lunches, but you ain't know she's married, dog? That's my sister, bro.
2: Well, I don't know you are, but I know Caroline's a grown woman, and I'm a grown man, and
3: I'm making it my business right now, bro. Because, yeah, she's a grown woman, but she's still my sister, dog. So you need to leave her alone before her husband finds out. Then, and also, not to mention, bro, we know a little something about you, too, and your wife, as well.
2: Look, stay out of my business. Don't threaten me, man. And I know she's not married. Who are you?
3: Your business, well, it's just...
1: who am I? No, I saw the picture, Leo.
2: Who is me?
1: I'm coming to your work right now.
0: Hey, Bridget, don't do that. Bridget, do not do that. Don't go to his work.
2: What's wrong with you?
1: Don't try to use around on me. You are the guilty one. Oh, my God. I knew you were seeing her. Oh, my God.
2: I cannot handle this anymore. Are you insane?
1: I'm going over there right now. And if she's there, you better warn her, Leo. I swear to God.
2: But what? It's over. It's been over and you know it. You're doing these crazy things. Isn't going to change anything. Look, you told me you were pregnant, so we got married. Then you said you lost the baby. You said you're pregnant again, and I've never been to one doctor's appointment or seen one bit of paperwork. You're lying. I know it. You know it. You keep me around.
1: We've been together so long. Do not waste everything we had. Do not, Leo, everything we built together.
2: See, this is what I mean. I work. You haven't built anything. All you do is just spend the money I haven't even made yet. I'm not doing this anymore.
1: What are you saying?
2: It's over. I don't want to be with you, and I'm sorry this happened, but I cannot do this anymore.
1: I'm coming to your work. I'm coming to your work right now.
2: God, if you come here, I'm going to call the police.
1: I'm going to tell your boss.
2: And tell her. Everybody knows what's going on, and everybody knows about you. Do what you want to do. I'm moving out.
1: Please, let's talk about this.
3: He hung up.
0: Bridget, I don't want you to go to his job. This is not good for you or him. Bridget, you got to let him. You're going to have to let him go.
4: Did you lie about being pregnant to get him to marry you?
0: Otto, that is so rude.
3: Well, at this point of the conversation is a legitimate question.
1: You don't know what's going on, so don't worry about it.
0: Bridget, I want you to calm down. Listen, I know this sounds kind of crazy. I want you to run a bath. I need you to relax. You know, just settle down, okay? I'm going to text you. Do not go to his work. As soon as I'm off there, I'm going to call you, okay?
1: Promise.
0: I swear, I will, okay?
1: Okay.
0: It went down in the DM. Oh, my God. Why am I emotional right now? Why is my heart broken for this couple? Not just for her, but for him. There was so much going on.
4: They're going through it right now.
0: Oh, my gosh. So I just text her. She's not going to go to his job. I said, do not do that. That's the worst mistake you could make because I think he's angry enough and she's angry enough. There could be, okay, we're fine. She's not going.
3: It's just good for them to avoid each other at this point right now.
0: You cannot force someone to stay with you that doesn't want to be with you. I did not know any of that. She never disclosed that she was expecting a baby or I don't know what he was saying. I don't know what happened.
4: Yeah, that she was going to have a baby she lost the baby and then she was going to have one and then and he'd never been to a doctor's visit. That's a lot.
3: And I feel really bad for her, but he's also in a tough spot because you know how mad he is? Because he also got really embarrassed in front of all of his coworkers and this has been a thing for him.
0: Anthony, because she's like, I'm going to tell your boss. He's like, everybody knows, which means that this is a conversation that's happening at his job. He's got it at work. He's got it at home, but he is seeing another woman. And he's married.
4: Not for much longer, I don't think. Yeah, I think that she's the woman that the coworker, the crazy wife, and yeah,
0: no, Otto, he made her crazy. Okay, if you don't want to be with her, then divorce her, then leave her. Don't drag her through this.
4: I feel like she's manipulated that man through pregnancies to do things for her that he probably would not have done had she not manipulated the situation.
0: I think that this deserves more of our attention. Obviously, we have to take it to the timeline because people want to speak on it. At Dana Cortez, at DJ Automatic, at Anthony A. Comedy. Follow us on Instagram, Facebook, and TikTok. We'll post this and back with more right here on your radio next.
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2: Hey, this is Maroon 5. Yeah. Hey, what's up? This is Ed Sheeran. Hear it here. Yeah.

0: Central Illinois' number one for new hit music, Y103. A woman by the name of Amethyst Bloomberg gave birth to her second child, a baby boy, at the FedEx in the bathroom on the ground,
1: what?
0: On the floor.
1: What?
2: What?
1: What?
0: That part is wild, but the wildest part is that she didn't even know she was pregnant.
2: And she'd been pregnant before and has a kid?
0: Yes.
2: How does that happen, Dana?
0: I don't know. Here she is talking to KYTX.
3: It was very surprising. I was in utter shock. With my first one, I had all the symptoms. And then with this one, I had nothing at all. I was losing weight at work. The only time I felt anything was when my back started hurting from the back labor. And then when he was descending, I felt him move. He's perfect. He's our FedEx baby.
0: That's him that you hear in her arms. He's moving around. He's a little baby.
2: If FedEx doesn't turn this into a commercial, they're losing out.
0: They should. The fastest birth of all time.
4: That's what we call priority delivery.
0: Priority delivery. So she called 911 at 829. She's in the bathroom, right? She starts feeling like she's got to go to the restroom. So she goes in there. Then she
2: It was after her shift.
0: She couldn't get off the toilet. So she calls 911, 829. 833, the baby's born. I thought I had a quick delivery. I'm like, no. That's insane. If you know anybody who's given birth in a wild way, I'd love to talk to them or just talk about the story. 877-730-DCS1. Hit us up or shoot us a text message. We'll be back after this. Don't move. 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
1: Hayden Panettiere suffered an apparent overdose and at age 36, unfortunately, was unresponsive. Advanced life support was administered. I think everybody was just as shocked as I was. I woke up in the middle of the night. We had some business to take care of. I had set an alarm. And when I saw that, I couldn't believe it. You know, she had many roles from her TV shows in Heroes. To remember this one, she was so little, she played Cheryl in Remember the Titans.
2: You did a good job up here. You ran a tough camp from what I can see.
3: Well, I'm very happy to have the approval of a five-year-old.
2: I'm 9 and a half, thank you very much.
1: According to reports, she had been suffering from issues for some time. She'd given up custody of her 11-year-old, so she was obviously trying to get better and unfortunately was unable to. Can we just talk about the fact that she stood toe-to-toe with Denzel Washington and held her own in Remember the Titans? She was such a great actress. Dude.
4: And a lot of times in Remember the Titans, too, because it's based on a Virginia high school football team that was one of the first to integrate post-segregation and play with brown, black and white players together. Right. And a lot of times, she is like the moral compass throughout that movie, where she's like the voice of reason constantly throughout. And she just did such a great role.
1: We will remember Hayden Panettiere, and she has such a great body of work she left behind, from A Bug's Life to Remember the Titans to Heroes. So may she rest in peace for sure. Sponsored by Chick-fil-A.
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6: 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The game starts at 1:15. 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You can also bring non-perishables to the Staley lot in front of University Commons from 7:30 to 10 a.m. every Wednesday in September. The Macon County Clerk's Office has released a candidate's guide for next year's consolidated election. It's available on the county's website. Candidates can start circulating petitions on August 25th. School board candidates will file petitions with the county clerk's office from November 16th at 8 a.m. through November 23rd at 5 p.m. Candidates are encouraged to seek legal counsel, as the clerk's office can't provide legal advice or notarize candidate forms. More at nowdecatur.com.
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0: Y103, Central Illinois' number one hit music station. An Amazon driver verbally attacked the woman he was delivering to. He left this message on her Ring camera. Mm. And I got to tell you something, I'm on his side. Okay, I'm going to play it for you, see how you feel about it next.
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0: Y 103, Central Illinois' number one hit music station. So there's this Amazon driver who left a verbal attack on the woman he was delivering to on her Ring camera, and I'm on his side.
1: I don't know if you can hear me, but for the love of God, please don't order really, really heavy things off Amazon. Jeff Bezos makes $1 million, but we don't. Amazon's for like cute little fun things, you know what I'm saying? Have a good day, though.
0: Mind you, the man is sweating. I mean, through his
2: clothes.
0: That
2: was not a verbal attack either.
0: Okay, he has boxes and boxes. I mean, they're taller than him. And I felt so badly for him. That's a tough job, you know. U.S. Postal Service, sometimes I see them. You know, they haven't upgraded all of the vehicles.
3: Don't
0: people sweating out there?
3: Don't those guys make pretty good money, though?
0: I think they make okay money, but the economy's just not good. So in the past 2 years, Amazon workers on SNAP and Medicaid have tripled.
2: Then they're not making that great of money.
0: No, no, not to be carrying M4 boxes and my stuff in either. So, but tough jobs, I get it.
4: My friend Gabe, right after high school, he started delivering for FedEx. 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
0: Wow.
4: So I wonder if they still have that, if that's still available in this time of the economy right now.
0: I don't know, but my father that I don't know worked for UPS. 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
2: 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You can move up. You can make a lot of money doing it, yeah.
0: You got to deliver a lot of boxes before you get there, though.
2: A lot of nighttime driving by yourself.
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6: 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It's T.I.P., man. You understand that? Represent Pimp Squad, Click, Grand Hustle. AT

0: more excited for Shakira having another hit, her and Burna Boy, with this one, Die Die. But let me tell you about the best part about this is watching her ex, who cheated on her, in her bed, in her house, have to sit in the stands and watch her perform this for the entire world. That was the best part. And her son's getting up and standing, and he's just sitting there so uncomfortable knowing the world is watching him going, ha, ha, ha, ha.
1: She's such a global icon that she performed at the World Cup and the Super Bowl, and those weren't even her biggest shows.
0: I know.
2: I think she did a show that was like 100-some thousand people, right?
1: Yeah, she did in Mexico. It was crazy. What an icon. What a star.
0: And just think about it. Her man did all this, and she stepped right back into music.

0: Drake just continues to move up the charts and definitely one of the hottest requests here. Man, I love a DJ Automatic's playlist. This song, the first time I heard it, I told you, was one of my favorites on the album, though, Auto From Jump.
1: Might still be my favorite song from the album.
0: It, there's so many, though, now that, it, you know.
2: Shout out to P-Lo for producing it.
0: Oh, our friend P-Lo! Yeah! You got something you want to hear, call

0: Snoop Doggy Dogg is getting a biopic, which is exciting, man. Think about the tales that will be told. Will it be an honest biopic, or will they sprinkle a little glitter on there? Because it starts out real grimy. I think they got to keep it real.
1: I think that they're going to do it kind of like Michael Jackson's life, where they're going to do it probably in two parts, because he's had, I mean, think about his story, though. Like you said, it starts out grimy, and then he becomes one of the biggest gangster rappers in the world, and now he's best friends with Martha Stewart.
0: So you're telling me they're going to sprinkle some glitter on it?

0: You know, hip hop has grown up when Ludacris is doing one a day commercials. Take your vitamins.
1: Or every commercial that I like every time I turn on the TV, I see Ludacris. Yeah.
0: Yeah, I don't know what it is. Yeah, but I know one thing's for sure. He's one of the best MCs out there. We actually talked to him about this on a Dana Cortez Show podcast. You could always search that wherever you stream your podcast.
1: It's a great interview. Go watch it.

0: Hey, so you think you're entertaining? Your friends always telling you that you should be on the radio? Maybe you're the funniest person at work. Maybe you've got an opinion about everything. Or maybe you just always wondered what it would be like to sit behind the microphone. Well,
1: prove it.
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5: 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It's not a governmental body and it has no legal authority. 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
1: Okay, so on today's Down at the DM, we're going to talk to Ethan and Emily. This is a couple that's been together for 7 months.
2: It's new.
1: It's kind of new. Yeah, Anthony is kind of new. And she thinks that her man Ethan is great, you know, and her family loves him. But the problem is his friends, they don't really like her.
2: Oh.
1: And they never really have. Now, Emily, let's take her off hold, please. Otto, thank you. Emily, why do you think his friends are not feeling you?
3: Well, we all went to together. Mm-hmm. So I used to date a guy they were all friends with, like in that group, and they had a fight with my ex, Jake. So, honestly, it wasn't a big deal.
2: Well, were you there? Were you there when this fight happened?
3: Yeah. We all got kicked out, but like it wasn't as dramatic as they make it seem, right? Someone threw like a cup of soda and things escalated.
4: So was this like a bar fight or something?
3: I mean, kind of, but no. If anyone won like the fight, like it was the security guy.
1: Isn't it always? And they don't like you just because your ex was involved in this fight, so they don't like you?
3: Like, literally, that's it. Yes. I was in the restroom, and when I came back, like, they were outside fighting in the parking lot.
1: Oh my gosh. So, besides his friends fighting your ex and you're not even there, is everything else okay in your relationship? Y'all are good?
3: Okay. So, all right, so we started, there's this other thing. So we started an Instagram page for his new photography business.
1: Wait, you're running a business together?
3: No, okay, so not exactly. He's trying to launch like his own photography business, mm-hmm. right? And I'm just helping him manage his company's Instagram page.
2: Oh, okay, so you guys have like a joint Instagram account? Is that what's happening?
3: No. Not exactly. So, like, I'm just helping him because, you know, he doesn't have any social media skills, and I do.
4: Oh, okay. So what happened with the IG page?
3: Yeah, okay. So a few days after we started the page, I received an Instagram notification from, like, the business profile page.
2: Mm. Mm-hmm. Are you logged into that account, too? Like, you could see everything going on? Let me guess. Was he messaging somebody from that business account?
3: Exactly. Yes. Okay, he doesn't. No, I still receive like every mm-hmm. single notification, right? But I saw him messaging some girl and about going on a date together. So that's exactly the moment I messaged you, Dana.
1: You know, and that makes sense though, because I was wondering what the fight had to do with all of this. So now I get it.
4: Yeah, because I kind of feel like the story is a little bit all over the place.
3: I'm sorry if this is overwhelming, guys. I know I'm bouncing around. I knew Dana could relate as. He never takes me on any dates, so it crushes
1: me. Yeah, exactly.
3: Me.
1: Oh, I can totally relate.
4: Wait, what do you mean? Dana can relate to that.
1: I might stop, please. We've been talking about this so long. As a married couple, you haven't taken me on a date in a long time. But anyway, and seeing those messages would crush me, by the way. Yeah.
3: Exactly. No, it was awful. My stomach dropped.
1: So what I think I should do, and I think you'll agree, you want me to call him and ask him when we're going to go on our date?
3: Yeah.
2: Oh, okay. Are you sure they haven't talked yet?
3: No, they have not. No, he gave her his number and told her to message him when she's like over it and ready.
4: Hmm. What do you think over it and ready means?
1: I don't know. Let's find out. We don't know. That's why we're going to call. What's the number and the girl's name?
3: Okay. So his number is. And her name is Sarah.
1: Otto, go ahead and dial it. Emily, put your phone on mute, okay?
5: Hello?
1: Hi, is this Ethan?
5: This is Ethan Jr. Are you looking for my dad?
1: Nah, I'm not looking for your dad. I'm looking for you. It's Sarah. That's good.

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1: Okay, so we're talking about Emily and Ethan. This is the second part of today's Down in the DM. Ooh. And he's not so social media savvy. So Emily helped her man Ethan set up his business account online, and now he's messaging other women.
2: A few days after we started the page, I received an Instagram notification from, like, the business profile page. Mm. He doesn't know I still receive, like, every single notification, right? But I saw him messaging some girl and about going on a date together.
1: Maybe because Ethan doesn't know that much about social media. His lack of knowledge. She's just misconstruing things. Or maybe it's going down in the DM. Sarah from Instagram, you gave me your number. I mean, how many Sarahs are you giving your number to?
3: My bad. The number came out as Scam Likely.
1: Oh, so. Man. You know what? That's so weird. I probably need to check out my phone number. Anyway. Yeah.
3: I mean, I almost didn't answer. But
1: I bet you're glad you answered now, right?
3: I am.
1: Look, I promise I'm not going to scam you. I can't promise. I don't want to do other things to you, though.
3: Let's just meet up for a drink tonight. You know?
1: Damn, Ethan, you're not even going. You're not wasting any time, are you?
3: I mean, I like what I'm hearing. Why would I?
1: Because you have a girlfriend.
2: Because you have a girlfriend.
1: Yeah, that's what I thought. Yeah.
3: Is this some kind
1: Ethan,
3: of
1: this is a down of the. Oh, your girlfriend Emily has been on the phone. She's getting the IG notifications. She listened to the whole call. We know exactly what's going on with you and Sarah. I'm not Sarah.
2: Oh my God! I know you never helped me start your business.
3: Hold on. I don't know how the. This happened, but I'm trying to sell her some art.
2: You weren't trying to sell her anything, just your way, okay? I saw in a message you were a liar.
3: I can't do this. 7 months, I don't give a we're done. Lose my number.
2: What are you talking about?
3: I mean, what am I talking about? You heard me. I'm done. You're
2: serious?
4: Oh, he hung up. He's gone.
1: Oh, my gosh. Yes.
2: Oh, my. Yeah, I don't even know what just happened.
1: He's a liar. He's a cheater. He was trying to turn it on you, just like all cheaters do.
5: Are you sure he wasn't trying to sell his photos, though?
1: I don't think so.
2: No, he wanted photos, but he wanted more than that. You heard him.
4: He could have just been flirting to make the sale. Women do that all the time.
1: Oh, hell no. Automatic. No.
4: They do that
1: all the time. That's ridiculous. Hey, Emily, hold on, okay? I'm going to let you go. I'll text you tonight, okay? It went down in the DM. Here's the thing that makes me most angry about this conversation is that Emily helped her boyfriend Ethan start a Instagram so that she could help him elevate his business. And instead of utilizing it for that, he's over here trying to talk to other women. And I'm just going to tell you right now, and you know what
4: not
1: I mean.
4: For sure.
1: We are 100% sure. Everybody heard it. You know what I'm saying. You can't help someone who doesn't want to be elevated. You can want it for them. You can wish it. You can wish upon a star. But that person, if they don't want to grow, you let them go. That's a.
6: I feel you.
1: I feel so like a rapper. If they don't want to grow, you gotta let them go.
6: You can't want it more than that person.
1: Exactly.
6: Too. I don't. I'm not gonna say if he was trying to make the sale, if he wasn't. But I will say this is a negative side to joining a business with your girlfriend or with your boyfriend. This is always a messy thing. This is why I've never tangled in love and relationships like this either, because you get in weird situations where she is a little overbearing because now she's taking control of the account, and at the same time, his intentions aren't pure.
1: No, they're not pure. And there's no problem if there's no issue. You see what I'm saying? There's no problem if there is no issue. We have something called the Dana Cortez Show Instagram and Facebook. And Otto and I both have access. Never once has he sent someone a message where I've, even for a brief moment, questioned it.
4: That would just be stupid.
1: Exactly. That's what I'm saying. Ethan is just stupid. And it's not about education. It's not about having a degree. It's about being with someone who does not desire to elevate themselves and you wanting it more than them. Please go comment on our Instagram, Facebook, and TikTok. We're taking these combos to the timeline now at Dana Cortez, at DJ Automatic, at Anthony A. Comedy. We'll be right back.
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0: The Dana Cortez Show is on Y103, Central Illinois' number one for new hit music. A woman by the name of Amethyst Bloomberg gave birth to her second child, a baby boy, at the FedEx in the bathroom on the ground,
1: what?
0: On the floor.
1: What?
2: What?
1: What?
0: That part is wild, but the wildest part is that she didn't even know she was pregnant.
2: And she'd been pregnant before and has a kid?
0: Yes.
2: How does that happen, Dana?
0: I don't know. Here she is talking to KYTX.
3: It was very surprising. I was in utter shock. With my first one, I had all the symptoms. And then with this one, I had nothing at all. I was losing weight at work. The only time I felt anything was when my back started hurting from the back labor. And then when he was descending, I felt him move. He's perfect. He's our FedEx baby.
0: That's him that you hear in her arms. He's moving around. He's a little baby.
2: If FedEx doesn't turn this into a commercial, they're losing out.
0: They should. The fastest birth of all time.
4: That's what we call priority delivery.
0: Priority delivery. So she called 911 at 829. She's in the bathroom, right? She starts feeling like she's got to go to the restroom. So she goes in there. Then she
2: It was after her shift.
0: She couldn't get off the toilet. So she calls 911, 829. 833, the baby's born. I thought I had a quick delivery. I'm like, no. That's insane. If you know anybody who's given birth in a wild way, I'd love to talk to them or just talk about the story. 877-730-DCS1. Hit us up or shoot us a text message. We'll be back after this. 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

0: The Dana Cortez Show is on Y103, Central Illinois' number one for new hit music. You know when you walk through the grocery store now and you're just like, what is going on? Because the prices are through the roof. Even Cardi B is feeling the pain.
1: Everything is so expensive. Everybody's like, oh, but why you care? You rich, this and that. I get a budget of everything that is being spent in my house. When I'm seeing the groceries, so when I go to the supermarket, oh my God, and I'm seeing the prices and everything has tripled.
0: First off, I commend Cardi B for taking care of her whole familia. That's a really big deal right there. Yeah, that's beautiful. And being mindful of the spending. You got to know where your money's going. She's right on point. Groceries have tripled. I have figured out some ways to save some money. Number one, we eat everything that we have in the fridge. We've got leftover day at least 3 days a week. Now, Otto knows.
2: I like a leftover because it usually soaks in more flavor.
0: Here's something else that I just read about that we need to do. Do curbside.
2: Why?
0: Because if you go in and you're hungry, chances are you're going to buy more groceries. They're going to get you. Have you ever
2: especially if your name is Dana Cortez.
0: I know.
3: You mean curbside when you're getting groceries. I thought you meant like curbside takeout. I'm like, yeah, I do that all the time.
0: No. Like you order your groceries and you don't go in the grocery store.
3: Yeah, that's right. Okay.
0: You know where they get me? When I'm walking out, that little like area where the candy is. God! I always get chips.
2: I saw the funniest meme the other day. He told his wife, he's like, hey, you want to go to Target? And she was like, yes, you really going to take me to Target? And they did curbside, and she had a mental breakdown.
0: Of course she did! But it's good for you, girl, okay? 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
3: All right, for birthdays today, we're celebrating Everlast's birthday of House of Pain.
1: Happy birthday.
3: Who also had a very, very impressive solo career.
1: Yeah.
3: And the next birthday we got is Malice of Clips. You guys know that he is actually a pastor now, or a minister, one of the two?
1: Yes. Talking about ministers, you should address me as Minister Dana, because I am a minister as well.
4: But you didn't make grinding, so you didn't make.
1: No, I didn't. No,
4: okay,
1: I didn't.
4: Mrs. Me Too.
5: Oh, damn,
3: that was a really good clips joke right there.
5: Clips joke, for the record. It was a clips joke.
1: Like, I'm just pretending.
3: All right, next we're going to 2005 when Eminem's publicist issued a statement that Eminem had been admitted to the hospital to treat his dependency on sleep medication. And I am whatever you say I am. If I wasn't, then why would I say I am? So the announcement came 2 days after he canceled his European tour, and he did relapse several times after this.
1: It's hard to admit an addiction, especially as a man. You're not supposed to be weak. You're not going to have, you know, you're supposed to be the strong one in your family. And he's been clean now for quite some time. So I'm very, very happy for Eminem and anyone else who is fighting addiction.
3: All right, next we're going to 2014 when Travis Scott releases his second mixtape, Days Before Rodeo. Don't contain myself, So he had features from Young Thug, Big Sean, Migos, T.I. It was released on T.I.'s Grand Hustle record label. We're staying in 2014 for the last story because Wiz Khalifa released his fifth album, Black Hollywood. So the album debuted at number one. We Them Boys became a Cowboys anthem. I don't know why. I don't know who likes them Cowboys.
1: Because the Cowboys is America's team.
4: Shout out to Wiz Khalifa for making stadium anthems. He did it with Black and Yellow for the Pittsburgh Steelers. He did it for the Dallas Cowboys to the point where they like invited him out there. Him and Bonix were performing at every single show game they had.
3: I hate the Cowboys.
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1: You ever just wake up and like you feel like everything's going to be fine, and then you tell some bad jokes, you lose your lashes, like everything just goes south?
2: Oh, no.
1: This is the kind of day that I'm having. I missed a little bit today on the show, and Otto and Anthony have been clowning me and roasting me behind the scenes. Okay, I told a couple of bad jokes. Then listen.
2: Don't just make it seem like we're picking on you.
1: No, you are picking this on me. And then Otto and I had a date night at a hotel, and I needed a lash refresh this morning, and I realized I freaking forgot my lashes at the hotel. It's just been like I woke up this happy camper, and it's just been all downhill since.
3: Can't blame your lashes for bad jokes, Dana.
1: I thought maybe what usually happens with Otto had happened to me. Sometimes he'll misplace something and then just blame it on someone stealing it.
3: Dana, this happened one time. We were doing a photo shoot for the Dana Cortez show, and at the time I had gotten this like brand new OVO sweatshirt.
1: Drake's brand, right.
3: And it was cool. I was excited about it. I was going to wear it for the photo shoot, and then it went all of a sudden went missing. 3 years later, I'm like, I can't believe the lady who does Dana's makeup stole that sweatshirt.
1: And she did not steal it, did she?
3: No, because I'm going through my daughter's room and she has a donation pile. And guess what's in the donation pile?
1: Oh,
3: my sweatshirt.
1: Brand new OVO sweatshirt, not even worn.
3: She never even wore it. So 3 years later, I mean, I still have it in my closet now.
1: So that's what I was hoping it happened.
3: He had
1: lashes.
3: The whole thing with Kendrick, and I was like, do I wear this anymore?
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